0: miles from shore. And
1: what do you do, right?
0: What do you do?
1: Yeah.
0: Put them on ice, finish the trip.
1: Wow.
2: Oh, that was a good one. Well, thank you so much.
0: Well, thank you. Thank you for having me.
2: Thank you.
0: Yep.
2: And you haven't been here in a while. You were telling me that you were here when Art Dean was here. Were you on Art's show? Or
0: It would have been when my first solo CD came out, so it would have been around 2000, 2001.
1: Oh, okay. Yeah.
0: And you know, Art invited me. Why don't you come over Sunday afternoon?
1: Yeah,
0: and
1: wasn't Art great?
0: Yeah,
1: I loved his show. Yeah, we miss him. He moved out to California, and yeah, yep.
0: Yeah, so he was an institution here.
1: Oh yeah.
0: His show was, for a few decades.
1: I think so.
0: Yeah.
1: Well, before my time, because I haven't been up here that long. So, yeah, great. Well, thank you. And,
0: well, thanks again. Thanks
1: was
0: again.
1: Very nice. I love having live music on the show, and you were a great guest. Thank you.
0: Thank you.
1: Okay, I'm going to put you on some David Mallet, and I think he's on 4. I'm pretty sure. Maybe I should check that. 6. Okay, here we go. You'll like this song. Guaranteed.

You fear her for the strength she holds, but you love her for the way she folds the blankets of the years around you soft with her sister's charm.

Okay, so that was David Koller from Hamden doing a song from his album When Summer Comes, and that was Change of the Season. And David and Diane Shadkowski, who's from Guildford, are going to be at the Scaled Back Portsmouth, New Hampshire Maritime Folk Festival, taking place tomorrow and Sunday. And because of the weather, they have scaled the festival down. And it now has a live stream option, by the way. You can listen to it at www.youtube.com/@Portsmouth Maritime Folk Festival. So they will be there. And before that, we heard David Mallett doing Autumn from an album called This Town. That's the late David Mallett. He lived in Maine, and he is no longer with us. Here's a message about balloon pollution. Did you know that balloon pollution is a global problem? Released balloons often end up killing animals who mistake the trash for food or become entangled in the strings. 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Don't let them go. 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Yeah, I don't know. Maybe after this storm there'll be balloons washed up on the beach, and it would really be a good thing to pick them up, I'm sure. So, I know, I don't know what the weather's out like out there now, but we are expecting some pretty windy and rainy weather. So, okay. Let's see what's up next. I want to let you know some of the people who are going to be playing in the area. So, Caroline Cotter has a new album coming out next week, and I'm going to play you something from her, and then we'll hear from some other people as well. And Caroline Cotter, let's see, she grew up in Providence and lives in Maine now. And here she is with a song called Grounded in Love, which will be on her new album.

0: Okay, that was Lucinda Williams doing Fruits of My Labor from World Without Tears, an album that came out in 2003. Lucinda will be at the Uptown Theater in Providence on October 7th. When I checked yesterday, there were just 8 tickets left. And the following week, she has 2 concerts in Toronto. I had to tell you that because I'm practicing saying Toronto without the second T, because I understand that's the way you say it. So anyway, before Lucinda, we heard Alison Brown, the banjo player, doing a song called Angel by Jimi Hendrix, but the vocalist in that was Beth Nielsen Chapman, who will be at the Kate in Old Saybrook on Sunday, October 11th at 7 o'clock, and she was singing on Allison's 2005 album, Stolen Moments. And we just kind of featured Beth Nielsen Chapman on my last show because it was her birthday around that date. So we're getting another treat. And before that, we heard Lisa Bastoni, who lives in Western Massachusetts. And she is going to be in Westport, Connecticut on October 4th, Sunday, the Sunday folk series that takes place at the Saugatuck Rowing Club in Westport. And that's, I think it's 12:30 to 2:30, but I can check that for you. And I think it would be a good idea to check if you're thinking about going down there, because with the weather, it's hard to tell what's going to be happening. I know one festival already was canceled. So Lisa was doing a song called Waxwing from On the Water, her 2024 album. And by the way, Lisa grew up in Westport, Connecticut. She graduated from Staples High School, which I didn't realize until recently. And we started that set with Caroline Cotter doing Grounded in Love, and that is from an album of hers that's coming out. It's being released October 1st in Portland, Maine, at Mechanics Hall. And the album is called The Answer. And so that catches us up. And here's a message about Alcoholics Anonymous. Alcoholics Anonymous is an international fellowship of men and women who have a drinking problem. It is non-professional, self-supporting, multiracial, apolitical, and available almost everywhere. 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To learn more about AA, visit their website, aa.org. To find a local meeting in Connecticut, call the Connecticut statewide 24-hour hotline at 866-783-7712, or the Connecticut statewide Spanish hotline at 855-377-2628, sponsored by Alcoholics Anonymous. Coming up, let me see the date when he's going to be there. October 5th at 7 o'clock at Nightingale's in Old Lyme will be Mike Agronoff from New York. And he's a very entertaining. We saw him last time he was at Nightingale's, and he puts on a very, it's like a polished show, but it doesn't come off as being polished. You know, it seems very, very natural, and but he's great. He really is. He calls himself a song finder because he covers different people's songs. And I'm going to play you one that he does. It's called The Princess and the Frog, and it was written by Michael Peter Smith, who unfortunately died in 2020 at the age of 78. He was an American Chicago-based singer-songwriter. Rolling Stone once called him the greatest songwriter in the English language. He's perhaps best known for writing The Dutchman, which was popularized by Steve Goodman and also recorded by John Gorka, Susie Boggess, Liam Clancy, Tom Russell, Jerry Jeff Walker, and many more. And Mike Agronoff. And here he is doing The Princess and the Frog. This is live, so you'll get a little bit of background noise there, but make sure I have it right. Here we go. And he'll be at Nightingales on October 5th.
1: This song has a chorus that I dare you to sing. One day a beautiful princess was walking through the bog, when whom should she meet on a slab of peat but Fred the talking frog.

Arum and Scarum, riding a white horse to Cranberry Town to be Toady, Toady, Truman Capote, driving to Sligo with Molly O'Shea for to dance by the sea with a right cup of tea on a bleary Sunday morning. Everybody! Yeah, says the princess, right, and that's all fine. But if it's a kiss you're after, I fear you'll have to stand.

0: tear 'em and scare 'em. Riding a white horse to Cranberry Town to be Tony, Tony, Truman Capote, Faith and Bagora, it's Maureen O'Hara. Driving to Sligo with Molly O'Shafer to dance by the sea with a right cup of tea on a bleary Sunday morning. Well, she's just about to kiss him when Mrs. Frog comes hopping by saying, Fred, you're late for dinner.
1: Coming, dear,
0: was his reply. You mean he's not bewitched, the princess says. Just odd, says Mrs. Frog. And into kissing princesses he meets upon the bog. And though I love me Fred, I fear he chafes at family ties. I'd invite you in for dinner, me dear, but we only have two flies. Thank God you didn't kiss him. Today's your lucky day. When I kissed Fred, I was a princess too. That

Truman Capote, Faith and Bagara, it's Maureen O'Hara. Hark to the Herald, it's Barry Fitzgerald. I'll drive into Sligo with Molly O'Shea for the dance by the sea with a right cup of tea on a bleary Sunday morning. To be Toady, Toady, Truman Capote, Faith and Bagara, it's Maureen O'Hara. Hark to the Herald, it's Barry Fitzgerald, all in a Volkswagen with Victor McLaggen, driving to Sligo with Molly O'Shea for the dance by the sea with a right

Hey, that was Tim Grimm with a song called Autumn Garden from his 2009 album Farm Songs. And Tim is from Indiana. He lives on Indiana farmland, and he will be turning 66 on Tuesday, the 27th. Is that right? 25, 26, 27. Oh, dear. 9/27. That's not Tuesday. That's Sunday, right? Sunday. Okay. And before that, we heard Tim O'Brien doing a song called First Days of Fall from When No One's Around, which came out in 1999. I Hear Them All and This Land Is Your Land was done by Gillian Welch, Dave Rawlings, and Willie Watson. And that was from Another Day, Another Time, celebrating the music of Inside Llewellyn Davis. That was that movie that was out several years ago. And there are a lot of birthdays in there. Where's my sheet? Gillian Welch will be 59 on October 2nd. And Willie Watson, who was a founding member of Old Crow Medicine Show, he left in 2011. Willie will be 47, or he turned 47 on Wednesday. He's already 47. And before that, we heard The Princess and the Frog, written by Michael Peter Smith, performed by Michael Agronoff, who's going to be at Nightingales on October 5th. And that was from Mike's album, Straight Lines. And then I just wanted to fill you in on some of the things that are coming up, sort of a very brief concert calendar. Lisa Bastoni, who you heard earlier, is going to be at the First Folk Sunday at the Saugatuck Rowing Club in Westport, Connecticut. And that is 12:30 to 2:30. The Connecticut Folk Festival and Green Expo scheduled Saturday, tomorrow, with a rain date for Sunday, that was going to be at Edgerton Park in New Haven, has been postponed until next year, 2027. Also postponed due to the weather is a concert by the Anne-Marie Menta Trio, which was happening Sunday, September 27th. From 2 to 3 at Willow B. Wallace Memorial Library in Stony Creek. And we don't have a new date on that yet. Amy Gallatin and Stillwaters are scheduled. You probably should check on this, but Sunday, September 27th at 3 p.m., they are doing a fundraiser in the Munger Barn at Dudley Farm in Guilford. And that's at 2351 Durham Road. Here's another one. Rock the Vote, a concert, is happening on October 4th from 1 to 4 p.m. at the Barn at Brookside Farm, 33 Society Road, Niantic, or East Lyme. Maybe it's right on the border, but it's 33 Society Road. Great music and a town hall with local candidates called Rock the Vote. And the performers will be Steve Elsie, Baird Welch Collins, and Hugh Birdsall. Let me see if there's anything else to tell you about September. Okay. Coming up Saturday, October 10th at 7:30 at the Sounding Board Coffee House, 433 Fern Street in West Hartford, is the John Poussette Dart and Jim Chapdelaine. And I saw them at the Kate a couple years back, and they were very good. Redbox Theater in Willimantic, Sunday, October 4th, James Montgomery with George McCann and Kathy Krieger. That's a 4 p.m. concert to benefit the Covenant Soup Kitchen and Emergency Food Pantry. Coming up October 17 at 7 at the Vanilla Bean Cafe in Pomfret,
Mark Mandeville and Rayanne Richards. And I think October 9th, Chris Matthews will be at Friday Night Folk here in New London. And coming up at the Kate, Carla Bonoff on Tuesday, October 6th, and Beth Nielsen Chapman Sunday, October 11th at 7 p.m.

musician, singer, songwriter, and I think that'll be a lot of fun. So thank you for listening, and thank you again to Mark Bernier for coming on, Shantyman, with lots of live music on his 100-year-old mandolin banjo. And stay tuned for Kenzie with her show Peace, P-E-A-C-E-T-T-E-A. So she's braving the weather, and she's here. She's a student DJ. Lovely music. And I'm leaving you with David Mallet, Hope for One and All. Thanks for listening to WCNI New London.

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I was happy being quiet. But of course, they wouldn't leave me alone. My parents tried every trick in the book, from speech therapists to child psychologists. They even tried bribery. I could have anything, as long as I said it out loud.

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To peel away the next layer of deceit and see what new surprises lay in store. My school reports that I showed no interest, a disruptive influence. I felt sorry for them in a way. And when they finally expelled me,

0: 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She had the facial grimacing. And then the psychiatrist was saying, "Julie, Julie, can you hear me? Can you open your eyes? Can you stick out your tongue?" And all of a sudden, Julie struck out.
1: The November day I came home, the Christmas decorations were already up. Spray-on snow, coloured flashing lights, and an artificial tree that played Silent Night over and over again. My parents welcomed me with loving arms that within an hour were back at each other's throats. Normal happy childhood back on course, batteries not included.

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And it's kind of appropriate considering it's That Darn Cat. If you know anything about this movie, That Cat Was Wild. We're going to start again with That Darn Cat by Bobby Darin.

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2: WCNI, New London. We're here at the Eclectic Cafe, and we're doing music from films and scores and soundtracks. We started off with That Darn Cat by Bobby Darin, Two for the Road, Henry Mancini Orchestra. That was a film from 1967 with Albert Finney and Audrey Hepburn. And we proceeded with Percy Faith, the theme from A Summer Place, which goes out to my mom. It was her birthday today. And The Shadow of Your Smile by Sarah Vaughan, the Mercury Recordings. And Love is a Many Splendored Thing by Nat King Cole. It's a gorgeous version, in my opinion. We proceeded with Laura's theme from Dr. Zhivago with the Royal Philharmonic. And From Moment to Moment, from the film From Moment to Moment with Gene Seberg. And that also was Henry Mancini Orchestra. I threw in a curveball the morning after with Maureen McGovern from The Poseidon Adventure. Because I can. The next song is a fun one, and that's Amore from the film The Caddy with Dean Martin and Jerry Lewis.

WCNI New London. Again, we're doing films and classic films and scores. We started up with That's Amore,

0: The film The Man Who Knew Too Much, that was an Alfred Hitchcock movie. Then a personal favorite, Moonglow, which segued into the theme from the film Picnic. It was the number one hit in 1956 with the Columbia Orchestra led by Morris Soloff. Then from the film Charade, Andy Williams sang the title song. That also went to number one in 1961. We proceeded with Mona Lisa by Nat King Cole, which went to number one. And that was in the film Captain Carey, USA. And then we went to the theme from Mondo Cain, Moore. I took the liberty, not from the film, but because I love this version, with Basie and Sinatra. And then we finished off with Autumn Leaves from the film Autumn Leaves and Nat King Cole. We're going to segue with a little Elvis for a little mix from the movie Blue Hawaii.
1: See you again, Chad. Welcome back from the Army.
2: Aloha, Ms. Monaga, and happy birthday. I brought you a gift from Austria.
1: Thank you. But the light you kindle in my granddaughter's eye is gift enough.
2: It's a music box. It plays a European love song, but they're the same in any language.

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3: WCNI New London. We started up with Can't Help Falling in Love with Elvis Presley from the film Blue Hawaii. Theme from Romeo and Juliet with the Henry Mancini Orchestra, A Time for Us. My Foolish Heart from the fabulous Mr. B, Billy Exton. Alfie from the film Alfie. Only in the film Alfie, it was the recording was by Cher, but I chose Dionne Warwick. I prefer Dionne's version. Also, Some Enchanted Evening by Jane Oliver, and the theme from Valley of the Dolls by Dionne Warwick. We segued on to Moon River by Andy Williams from the movie Breakfast at Tiffany's. And Wild as the Wind, a version by George Michael from the film Wild as the Wind. That was also done by, I think, most notably David Bowie and Nina Simone. Roberta Flack with The First Time Ever I Saw Your Face from the film, the Clint Eastwood film Play Misty for Me. And we are now continuing on with Lulu from To Sir With Love, same song, To Sir With Love.

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We started up with To Sir With Love from the film To Sir With Love by Lulu, 1967. That was Sidney Poitier film, I think. Raindrops Keep Falling on My Head from Butch Cassidy and the Sundance Kid. B.J. Thomas, 1969 monster hit. We segued to Wives and Lovers. Usually that's sung by male. Jack Jones was, I think, the most famous version. This is a modernized version with a Cecile Savant. Cecile McLaurin Savant. And Something's Gotta Give by Fred Astaire from the film Daddy Legs. And Barbra Streisand's People from Funny Girl. And Born Free by John Barry. Exodus, also John Barry. Windmills of Your Mind by Dusty Springfield. Great film. And Brian's Song. We're going to start up with a fun, I just threw this in the mix, Benji, today's Daughter's Day, and that film was my daughter's obsession, I Feel Love, and it goes out to Ven.

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We started up with the theme from Benji, I Feel Love, and that went out to Ben. Baby Elephant Walk, Henry Mancini from the film Hatari. 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Both Goldfinger and Live and Let Die were James Bond films. And we're segueing now to who you gonna call?

0: It started off as a normal day. I felt fine when I arrived at the plant.
1: Ruth Junius's life was about to change.
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2: Good morning. It is 3 a.m. It's the start of my show, Ramsey. You're listening to WCNI, and I hope you enjoy. I'm here until 6 in the morning.

Alright, that was just Flowers in December by Mazzy Star. Before that was Weirdo by New Order. Then Pearly Dewdrops by Cock

The Twins. Before that was Ceremony by New Order, Hong Kong Garden by Susie and the Banshees, and Over My Shoulder by The Pastels. I hope you're enjoying so far, and good morning. 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

Thank you very much for listening so far. What we just heard was Thieves Like Us, that's by New Order. Before that, The More You Live, The More You Love by Flock of Seagulls. So In Love by Orchestral Maneuvers in the Dark. Then it was Days by Television. In the Evening by Led Zeppelin. Fall in Love with Me by Iggy Pop. The Card Sheet by The Clash. And Flowers in December by Mazzy Star. I hope you're enjoying so far. You're listening to WCNI New London. 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

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That's by David Bowie. Before that was Cross-Eyed and Painless by the Talking Heads. 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

All right, we just heard Radiohead by the Talking Heads. Before that, Cynical Girl, Marshall Crenshaw. Before that was Sugar Hiccup by the Cocteau Twins, Still Ill by the Smiths, Venus in Furs by the Velvet Underground, Adventure by Television, New Feeling by the Talking Heads, Mandinka by Sinead O'Connor, Speed of Life by David Bowie, and Cross-Eyed and Painless by the Talking Heads. I hope you're enjoying. I'm here for about another hour, so hope you're having a good morning so far.

You are listening to WCNI New London. It's 4:55 in the morning. I'll be here for about another hour. So I hope you're enjoying and having a good morning so far. We just heard The Passenger. That's by Susie and the Banshees. And next is Take Me to the River by Talking Heads.

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Again, that's 860-548-3169. 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Thank you for listening so far. We just heard Barbarism Begins at Home. That's by the Smiths. Before that, we heard Life's a Gas by T-Rex. And then Take Me to the River by Talking Heads. Hope you're enjoying the show so far. I'll be on for about another 45 to 50 minutes.

0: 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I hope you're all having a good morning. We just listened to Imperial, that's by Primal Scream. Before that, Warsaw by Joy Division. Radio Free Europe by REM. Sleep Comes Down by the Psychedelic Furs. Metal by Gary Newman. And next, let's see, what do I got playing next? It's some Lou Reed. So I hope you enjoy. I'm on for another 30 minutes.
1: Could be anything in the world that flew. I would be a bat and come swooping in.

missionaries lose their bark. Oh, all the trees are calling after you, and all the venom snipers after you. Are all the mountains bolder after you?

All right, we just heard Primitive Painters. That was by Felt. Before that, Close to Me by The Cure, Andy's Chest by Lou Reed, and Imperial by Primal Scream. Hope you're having a good morning so far. I'll be here for about another 15 minutes.

All right. Thank you very much for listening to my show. You're listening to WCNI New London. We just heard Nothing to Be Done by the Pastels. Before that was Crush with Eyeliner by R.E.M. And before that, Train in Vain by The Clash. I've only got one song left to play, which is Watch Lar by the Cocteau Twins. Once again, this is WCNI New London you're listening to. I hope you're having a good morning.

was a young boy, I used to slip away down to the ash grove to hear the old blues men play. There was Big Joe and Lightning and Reverend Gary too. Well, I'd sit and stare and dream of doing what they could do.

Can't say I've been all sinner, can't say I've been all saint. I've done some good deeds and I've made big mistakes. I've been in and out of love, said words I regret. I've been drunk, been sober, smoked too many cigarettes. And I'm out on this highway traveling town to town, and the news on the radio just

And good morning, everyone. You are tuned to WCNI New London 90.9 FM. And my name is Brian, bringing you the Twister Root Show till 9 o'clock today. Hope everyone had a good week in this rainy, windy, nor'eastery sort of Saturday. And a good day to hunker down. And while you're doing that, be sure to keep WCNI with you. We are broadcasting 24/7 here at the campus of Connecticut College. We're doing it the old-fashioned way at 90.9 FM. 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And it's always good to hear from the streaming audience that are outside the New London area. We love our New London listeners for sure, but it's always nice to see we're branching out a little bit and getting our calls from outside the range. So however you do it, just do your best to keep WCNI with you, and I'll do my best for the next 3 hours or so to be bringing you some roots rock, Americana, and singer-songwriter as we do every Saturday morning and call it the Twisted Root Show. And we're going to get today's live part of the show started. We just heard Dave Alvin and Bo Ramsey playing in the background right now, and we're going to hear something from Dallas Burrow. Brand new music from Dallas. He's a fixture in the Austin, Texas music scene. He holds a pretty robust house concert series out there, and his dad is a well-known producer and recording engineer for a recording studio, and Dallas kind of grew up around that environment, and he's got to know many, many, many musicians in the area, and he's a pretty talented musician in his own right, and he has a brand new album out called Modern Day Vagabond, and we're going to hear something right now from Dallas Burrow. Featuring some guest vocals from Katie Shore, and here is Dallas Burrow with Oldest Secret.

Star, back east to Central Texas, where his cousin's stock was dire. A decade of extreme drought,

And that's the latest from Jeb Libsom. He's a singer-songwriter out of the Midwest, and his new album just hit the streets called The Other Road. And we heard California Cowboy, and before that, the latest from Billy Strings, Carry Us Home is the name of the song, and it's a good album. So Long, So Much for Goodbyes is the name of the album. And Billy does his bluegrass thing that he does so well, and mixes it up, and he's getting a little bit more of a singer-songwriter on a few of the cuts there, as we heard on that one, Carry Us Home. And then before that, and Lynn Jewell, the latest from her, she released a single late in the summer with the version of The Doors, specifically Jim Morrison's song Soul Kitchen. And then Brett Cobb gave us a nice acoustic version of his tune Live a Song, Write a Memory. And Brett Cobb snuck out a little EP earlier in the summer called Live a Song, Write a Memory, Volume 1. Hopefully it's Volume 2. Really well-recorded EP. Sounds like you're sitting in the living room with Brett there, and then just him and his guitar. Nice rendition, acoustic version of Live a Song, Write a Memory. And then Israel Nash gave us a demo version of his song Mansions, and you'll find that on Israel Nash's Rain Plains, a deluxe reissue of that album that's already over 10 years old. And then Steve Earle and Los Lobos gave us Volver a Celaya. And then we got today's live part of the show started with Dallas Burrow and all of that music. It's fairly new, within a few months old. Hopefully you enjoyed that set of new music, and we're going to keep it going with some new music. Here's a brand new album that we just got at the station this week by a guy named Jack Browning, and his new album is Painted Skies. And Jack has been a busking the streets of London for many years. And he's a UK bred and born, and has roots and country in his veins, a big fan of the Americana sound, and is doing a good job at it. So his new album has that sound for sure. You wouldn't really know directly that he's from the UK, but not that it really matters, but it's definitely almost, if I said this guy's from Austin, it would almost sound like it. So we're going to hear a couple cuts from Jack Browning off the latest Painted Skies album of his, and we'll get it going with a song called Speak Your Mind, But Ride a Fast Horse. So here is brand new Jack Browning.

And that's Reverend Freak Child's version of Waylon. It's been done a million times there, from originally by written by Lowell George. Lowell actually wrote that when he was still a member of Frank Zappa and Mothers of Invention band, and that's about the time where Frank listened to it and suggested that Lowell George might want to go out and just start a band because he heard the talent in that. It's a good sounding song. And then, of course, the rest is history. And that was on the debut album of Little Feat, Willin'. But that was Reverend Freak Child's version that came out earlier in the summer. And then brand new music from Buddy Miller, who's been kicking around the music scene for many, many years. Buddy's a talented guitarist and singer and songwriter, and his new album is in the works. I think it's going to be coming out the middle of October, which I keep saying that like it's a ways away. That's only a couple weeks away. So we'll see if we can get the whole album. But that was the lead off.

And this is featuring Levon Helm off of an album from Bo that came out a number of years ago. And it's a fitting song for today. It's called Nor'easter Snow. So by request, here you go, Chuggy. Good to hear from you.

Jesus, and I trust you. The two of you are the only ones who've never hurt me. I trusted Mama through the slamming of the door. No.

All right, and it's a band I should play more often on the show. It's funny, too much music, too little time is the motto here when it comes to the show sometimes, but that's a band that has some ties to New London, Quiet Life, and they were playing around the area quite a bit right around 2010, 2011 time frame when that song came out. I saw them live in a club. I think I've seen them play that song live. That was Storm Clouds from the Quiet Life. And then before that, I mean, they kind of had a storm theme, if you will. We heard Christina Vame with Storm Clouds, and then Rodney Crowell gave a storm warning. And Waylon Payne, saw him this past week playing. He's playing guitar for Willie Nelson. And Waylon Payne's After the Storm gave us off of his album that came out back in 2020. Blue Eyes, The Harlot, The Pusher, and Me. And then Mudcrutch, Tom Petty's band there. That was Orphan of the Storm, going back to their... they kind of reformed and put out just simply titled Mudcrutch 2008, but Tom Petty's archives are going to be releasing a original Mudcrutch era, 1971 to 1978, and it's kind of like they call it the origins, so it's a bunch of stuff that Tom did before he made really big on the map there with his breakthrough albums with the Heartbreakers. So that should be pretty interesting. I haven't heard any advanced cuts yet, but I know there's going to be a bunch of rarities in the original Mudcrutch recordings. Again, it goes all the way back to 1971. Put that in perspective. Kind of funny when you think about Tom Petty going all the way back to then, but that should be interesting in the upcoming anthology and archive release. And then we heard Willie Nelson and Leon Russell, pretty song there, Stormy Weather. And we got things started with both there, Nor'easter Snow. Definitely going to have to check out more from Bo. I really like that song a lot. And in case you couldn't tell, kind of a half-baked storm theme set there, given the fact that, well, we're having a bit of a nor'easter. It doesn't look like it's going to be as bad as it could have been, but it's still going to be windy today, so be sure to take care if you're out and about or out on the road. You never know. Could be branches down and stuff. I came in from East Haddam and it wasn't too bad, but it was early on, so we'll see how that goes. So I'm going to play something now from Neil Young and the Chrome Hearts. Neil has a brand new album out called Second Song, and it's a pretty good album by standards. A lot of the later period Neil Young songs have been kind of, in all honesty, uneven, and I'm a huge Neil fan, but this new album has some nice melodic tunes to it, and kind of an acoustic-based album. Saw Neil this past week, and he did mostly an acoustic set, but it was a good one. Really, really was good. Nice to hear Neil firing on all cylinders, still on live at 80 years old, and this band is top-notch backing him. We're going to hear a new cut from Neil called Soon I Might Be Going. So here is Neil Young and the Chrome Hearts.

And that's the latest release from, that's Jesse Coulter. And Waylon Jennings playing guitar and singing way down in the background and the guest vocals there. But that was off of a new album that's, I guess it's a posthumous release from Waylon Jennings. Another posthumous release of a bunch of outtakes and material that was recorded by Waylon. And that particular cut, Waylon and his wife, Jesse Coulter. And the album is, it's just hit the streets. Hope to get that on fully, a little bit more on the air, but that's the lead-off single there. And before Waylon Jennings and Jesse Coulter doing J.J. Cale's Same Old Blues, we heard Brian Dalzani right here in Connecticut doing a nice song there called Back Home off of his We Are Magic release from 2021. And then Neil Young off his latest second song gave us Soon I Might Be Going. All right, we're all caught up, and that last cut was a J.J. Cale tune, so I figured, well, let's play the man himself. Let's go back to a 1994 release. I was listening to this the other day, and it holds up pretty well. Most of J.J. Cale's material is pretty solid, kind of timeless, between never really followed trends, and those make the best albums because they don't really get old. They just kind of sound right, and this one I thought is a pretty good-sounding album from J.J., Closer to You from 1994. And we're going to hear the tune called Long Way Home. So here is J.J. Cale.

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I ain't a hurting nobody.

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They're waiting to die, they won't never be free. I ain't hurting nobody. I ain't hurting.

in. That's a guy by the name of Roger Tilson, who kind of split his time back in the 70s between Tulsa, Oklahoma, and Woodstock. And he was well known in the Tulsa scene. And that was his version of Bob Dylan's Down in the Flood. And I think he hung out in Woodstock and was a good buddy of the band and Dylan. So he kind of picked that one up. He released that originally back in 1971 off a self-titled release, Roger Tilson's album. And then before that, we heard John Prine with Ain't Hurtin' Nobody, going back to Lost Dogs and Miss Blessings. That album's from 1995 already, wow. And then J.J. Cale gave us One Step Ahead of the Blues, and that's a tune written by Roger Tilson, who ended that set there. And that goes back to J.J.'s Grasshopper release all the way back in 1992. And then we heard Long Way Home from J.J. Cale. All right, we're all caught up, and well, we're just going to keep it going here, keep it all intertwined, so to speak. We just heard Roger Tilson doing a, we heard J.J. Cale doing a Roger Tilson song, and then Roger Tilson doing a Bob Dylan song, so let's play Bob Dylan, why not? We haven't played him in a while, and we're going to play something right now from Bob Dylan, going back to a great album of Bob's back in 20 years ago already, Modern Times, kind of has a nice rolling blues feel to the whole album. Bob's been kind of doing that bluesy, jazzy thing almost ever since then, but Modern Times kind of got things going in that vein, kind of like a third set of Bob's career here, and we're going to play something from Modern Times. We'll play The Levees Gonna Break. So here is Bob Dylan.

All right, and that was Joe Ryan and the AM Drinkers off their upcoming release. The name of the album is Think You're in Love, and the song we just heard was Something Gonna Happen. That's gonna be hitting the streets in a couple weeks. Pretty good following from those guys. Joe Ryan's a well-known roots rocker out of the Chicago area. And before Joe Ryan and the AM Drinkers, we heard John R. Miller off his latest Far From the Station was a tune we heard, and then we haven't heard Luke Card in a while. Thought I'd play something going back to his 2016 release. Should look him up. Haven't heard any new music from Lou. He's a fixture down in the Austin, Texas scene, and we heard something off of his 2016 album Follow Me Down with Walkin' Shoe Blues. And Riley Downing off his latest release, Landfill Poetry. Good sounding album from Riley. He's a former, actually he was a garbage man, and that's where Landfill Poetry got its name. Now he's a musician and he's doing pretty good at it. He's a member of the Deslons, and they've got a little bit of a following going down in the New Orleans Gulf Coast area. And it's good to hear the solo material from Riley. He's got his own voice to hear. And what we heard from Riley Downing was Chance. And then Blaze Foley, the late Blaze Foley out of Austin, Texas. He gave us Big Cheeseburgers and Good French Fries, being backed by the Lonely Mountain Boys featuring Gurf Morlicks. And that goes all the way back to 1983. Recorded live in Austin, Texas. And we got this long set of music started with Bob Dylan, The Levee's Gonna Break. All right, we are gonna play something now from Doug Somm. Haven't heard Doug in a while. I thought I'd keep it in the bluesy mode here with Doug Somm's live from Austin, Texas. This goes all the way back to Doug and his band, recorded live in 1978. And we're gonna hear his version of the old blues standard, Stormy Monday. Doug showcasing that he could have been a blues guitarist if he wanted to, straight up, and Doug just pretty much was a chameleon in music, did all different styles of music, and kind of calling it the Tex-Mex scene, and he did so well. The late Doug Somm passed away in 1999, but let's hear Doug in his prime, going back to live from Austin, Texas, doing Stormy Monday.

Man, that little guitar lick's definitely an earworm. Gets caught in your head there. That's Hallelujah Trail from Charlie Crockett off his latest release called Clovis. And Paige Pleasance off her album Swamp Water that just hit the streets a couple weeks ago. And she gave us Moving Out and brand new music from Uncle Lucius. So a triple play there of new music from Uncle Lucius's upcoming album. We heard a tune called Coming Down Again. Those guys have been together about 20 years now. It's nice to hear them still kicking around out of the Gulf Coast. And Otis Gibbs gave us Tennessee off a release from last year, The Trust of Crows, and T-Bone Walker's song Stormy Monday, done up by none other than Doug Somm, live from Austin, Texas, captured back in 1978. All right, we're all caught up, and I got time for a couple more cuts, and we got Jim, who's going to be doing the blues show here, so be sure to stick around at 9 o'clock. We have 3 hours of blues from 9 to noon today. All right, we've got time for a couple more cuts here on the Twisted Root Show. We're going to play the latest from Ray Wiley Hubbard. He's shown no signs of slowing down. This is a really solid album from the 80-year-old Ray Wiley, Reel to Reel for Real. And we're going to hear a cut from Ray Wiley Hubbard called Murder of Crows.

All right, and out of Toronto, that was Blackie and the Rodeo Kings doing their version of Folsom Prison Blues. Of course, Johnny Cash is doing it. Ray Wiley Hubbard before that. All right, that does it for me. My name is Brian, and this has been the Twisted Root Show here in WCNI New London, 90.9 FM. And Jim's going to be bringing up the blues here till at 9 o'clock. Got time for one more cut, and we're going to play brand new Ruthie Foster. And she's one of these artists that kind of blur the lines of Southern soul, blues, and a little bit of Americana. We're going to play something off of her latest release, Just Say Yes, with Maybe It Up. So here is Ruthie Foster, and we'll talk to everybody next week. Take care, everyone.

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Okay, there was Four by Robert Johnson that was rambling on my mind. Before that, Sweet Home Chicago. Before that, I Believe I'll Dust My Broom. And we opened the set with Kind-Hearted Woman Blues. Okay, the next thing I have for you are several pieces from John Mayall's Back to the Roots that feature Sugar Cane Harris. So the first one's entitled Prisoner on the Road. It's Sugar Cane Harris on violin, Eric Clapton on lead guitar, Larry Taylor on bass guitar, Paul Logans on drums, and John Mayall on piano. And we'll continue from there.

in London town had me low and had me down. I view the morning with such love. The British Museum

Okay, that was Johnny Winter and an instrumental, Tell the Truth. Before that, we heard Johnny Winter early in the morning. Sun House, Purline. We heard a piece by Fleetwood Mac, which was Blackjack Blues, which featured J.T. Brown, vocals and tenor sax, Jeremy and Honey Boy, and then Willie Horton and Mick Fleetwood. Before that, we heard John Mayall, My Children, and that featured Johnny Almond, tenor sax and bass flute, Harvey Mandel, lead guitar, Larry Taylor, bass guitar, Keith Hartley, drums, and John Mayall, organ and vocals. Before that, we heard Howling Wolf, Look A Here Baby, Sunhouse, Death Letter Blues, and we opened that set with Billie Holiday, A Foggy Day. Two announcements for you before we get back to the music. If volunteering for a great cause is on your list of New Year's resolutions, the New London Homeless Hospitality Center can help you achieve that goal. They are currently seeking volunteers for a number of positions at the Hospitality Center, as well as some remote opportunities. You can help change the life of a neighbor experiencing homelessness today. All volunteers on site must be fully vaccinated against COVID-19. Most volunteering takes place at the emergency shelter at 325 Huntington Street, New London, Connecticut. If you'd like to be part of a team, or if you would like more information about the opportunities available, please email volunteer coordinator Anna Perch, A-N-N-A-H-P-E-R-C-H, at volunteer.nlhhc.org. Or call 860-439-1573, extension 321. Also, the Annie C. Courtney Foundation is actively looking for caregivers for children and teenagers in foster care. 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You are listening to Who's Bluesing Who on WCNI New London. This is Hal James from Toke of Baroque bringing you a Toke of Blues program this morning. I'd like to open the second hour of the program first with a piece by Billie Holiday entitled Come Rain or Come Shine, and then a collection of several pieces by Robert Johnson from the San Antonio Recordings before moving on with other blues

right by your side. When you got a good friend, that will stay right by your side.

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Okay, that was Billie Holiday, Comes Love. Before that, we heard Elmore James, The Sky Is Crying. Fleetwood Mac, featuring Peter Green, Watch Out. Sonny Boy Williamson 2, Help Me. Buddy Guy, Crawling Kingsnake. And Buddy Guy also, Hard Time Killing Floor. Etta James, Don't Start Me Talking. John Mayall, Blue Fox. And John Mayall, Groupie Girl. Sunhouse, Louise McKee. Etta James, Got My Mojo Working. Three pieces by Robert Johnson, They're Red Hot, Come On In My Kitchen, and When You Got a Good Friend. And we opened that set with Billie Holiday, Come Rain or Come Shine. Two announcements before we get back to the music. The New London Community Meals Center has been serving free meals to most of the most vulnerable residents in our community since 1985. 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Okay, I have one more piece for you that'll bring us up to the top of the hour. And this is by Muddy Waters, and it's titled I Am the Blues.

0: Okay, you're listening to Who's Bluesing Who on WCNI New London. And with Dana's departure, we're taking round-robin shows for those of us who enjoy the blues and feel we can do a blues show. So I'm Hal James from Toke of Broke, and I'm doing a Toke of Blues program this morning. So sit back and relax. One more hour of this. And I'd like to open the program up with another piece by Muddy Waters. This is a live version of where is it here? Oh, this is a live version. I'll tell you what it is in just a minute.
1: Star time. What about a big hand for the father of the blues, ladies and gentlemen?

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Hello, here, here you. Who is you? Hey. That piano player have lose his mind. Pine Top have lose his mind. Ladies and gentlemen, so on this show, which is the second show of the night, we do two shows here every time we come out here. He will not let me do one show and go home like a gentleman. That young man played bass and sang. Calvin Jones is a killer. Give him a nice round of applause. The whole band crazy. This scared me. This guy here play a guitar and a good one and sing too. Bob McGullin. Oh boy, you haven't heard this guy on the end sing and play his guitar. He called himself.

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He played like he feels. If he don't want to play for me, he don't play. But tonight he's playing for me. Willie the God Smith on drum. Boy, that piano player is a killer. He don't care what he do to the piano. He just drive it wild. And can sing like a bird. The Great Pine Top Pumpkin on piano.

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1: Okay, and that was Billie Holiday's Stars Fell on Alabama. Before that, you heard Robert Johnson, Crossroad Blues, Sunhouse, Sundown, Bessie Smith, Tain't Nobody's Biz If I Do, Lead Belly, The Midnight Special, Roy Gallagher, Follow Me, a live recording, Johnny Lee Hooker, Guitar Blues, instrumental, Bessie Smith, Nobody Knows You When You're Down and Out, Rory Gallagher, Rue the Day, Muddy Waters, a medley, a live medley of After Hours, Stormy Monday Blues, Muddy Waters, I Am the Blues, and we opened that set with Billie Holiday, Comes Love. I have two announcements for you, and then we'll close out the program this morning. Amid discussions of vaccine schedule changes at the national level, the Connecticut Department of Public Health is reaffirming its position that all newborns should receive a dose of the hepatitis B vaccine within 24 hours of delivery. Additionally, all children should complete the full vaccination series within 18 months, sponsored by the Connecticut Department of Public Health. Call 911 right away about stroke signs, which may include the following: numbness or weakness of the body, especially on one side, vision changes in one or both eyes, or trouble swallowing, severe headache with an unknown cause, problems with dizziness, walking, or balance, and confusion, trouble speaking, or understanding others. Think FAST. 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It stands for face drooping, arm weakness or numbness, speech, time to call 911. Sponsored by WCNI and the Ad Council. Okay, I hope you've enjoyed the mix this morning. I'd like to conclude the program with two pieces for you. The first piece I have is from the album Fleetwood Mac in Chicago. This is entitled Ooh Baby, and it features Peter Green on vocals and guitar, together with Mick Fleetwood and John McVie. And then we're going to close the program with a version of Malted Milk from the Dallas Recordings by Robert Johnson. You've been listening to Who's Bluesing Who on WCNI New London.

Can't turn his lights on.

will not let her be. She's a little queen of space, and the men will not let her be. Every time she makes a spread, fair brown coat, she just runs all over me. I'm gonna get me a gambling woman. That's the last thing that I do. You're gonna get me a gambling woman. That's the last thing that I do. Well, a man don't need a woman. Fair brown that he got to give all his money to.

Yeah, we just heard something from Owen Lake and his Tragic Loves from Buried Deep My Heart, their debut. And Owen Lake is actually Jeff Snyder, the director of electronic music at Princeton University, and he's the founder and owner of Snyder Phonics. They manufacture pretty bizarre instruments, and he's got several groups that he plays in. One is a laptop duo, and another one is some kind of electronic group, but this is his foray into what he calls electro country, and it draws from the traditions of 60s countries, 80s dream pop, and modern electronica. So good stuff. In front of that, we heard that was maybe this time in front of that, Wrong About Worse, and Second Time Around. And from the Diamonds, from Chasin' Wayne and the Honky Tonks from down in Austin, from their latest release, The Diamond Saloon, we heard Wait a Minute, Another Dusty Road, and Morning Light. That came out in August of this year. And from a guy up in Winnipeg, Sean Burns and Los Country, from their brand new release, came out on the 18th of September, Better Off in Time, and Other Songs for the Dance Floor. We heard Cold Day and Another Day in a Night, or excuse me, I forget what the first, anyway, there was a, I didn't jot that down. And we began with Jason James, Another Day in a Nightmare, from Cut the Chain, brand new release. He stepped away from music for a while, and this just came out on Heart of Texas Records out of Brady, Texas. You're tuned to WCNI London. I'm Mike Tarnowski. I'm on every other Saturday, so hope you continue to tune in. Amid discussion of vaccine schedules changes at the national level, the Connecticut Department of Public Health is reaffirming its position that all newborns should receive a dose of the hepatitis B vaccine within 24 hours of delivery. Additionally, all children should complete the full vaccination series within 18 months, sponsored by Connecticut Department of Public Health. Let's see. 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Now is the perfect time to get caught up, so catch up today. 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And next up, we're going to hear something brand new, just came out yesterday. Mac Cornish, woman who residing up in Portland, Oregon, from down in the Bay Area originally. And we're going to kick things off with I Hear It's Becoming Clear. 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

couple of tunes from Miller and Sasser, Chris Miller and James Sasser from up in Portland, Oregon. Chris's longtime guitar player with Dave Alvin and the Guilty Men. We heard those two tunes from their 2017 release, Tell It to the Jukebox. We heard No Sweet Dreams and Over and Over. In front of that, we heard Richard Inman and the Western Canadian All-Stars from their recent release, Damage I Done, Loving Light. And in front of that, a pair of tunes from the Jenkins Twins, Trevor and Trenton from Kentucky. Irvine, Kentucky. We heard Red Lick Valley and Sugar from their 2017 release. They also put something out in 2021. They're very active down there, but haven't seen any more recordings. But terrific sibling harmonies, reminiscent of the Everly Brothers, who also are from Kentucky. Karen Jonas from Fredericksburg, Maryland, in front of that with Let's Go to Hawaii from her latest. Came out in 2024, The Rise and Fall of Keach. And from Matt Cornish's brand new release, Wayfaring Woman, just came out yesterday. We heard Cheatin' Kind, Lover of Mind, and I Fear It's Becoming Clear, just came out yesterday. And next up, I'm going to hear something new from Daniel Donato. This just came out very recently. A 3-CD set. The was released. It was recorded at the Ryman down in Nashville on August 22nd, and then immediately after the show, he crossed the alley, went to Roberts, where he used to play as a teen with Don Kelly band, and ripped it up there for a while. So we're gonna hear something from both shows, beginning with the lead-off track to the Ryman show, Merle Haggard's Working Man Blues.

several songs from Daniel Donato's brand new 3-CD set. The first two CDs is the full Ryman Auditorium show recorded in August. What is it, 8/22/2025. Then he went across the alley to Robert's Western World, where he played with the Don Kelly Band when he was still in his teens, back around 2013 or so. He's now around, I guess he's 31 now. And so he went over to Robert's and did some stuff. And we heard a couple songs there, Fox on the Run and Johnny Cash's Big River. Next up, we're going to hear something from Brennan Lee's latest, Don't Give Up on Love. You're tuned to WCNA, C9 New London, 90.9 FM, broadcasting from the campus of Connecticut College.

a pair of tunes from Buddy Miller's brand new release, self-titled release, first solo release in 15 years. And that last track, Stop Me, featured Leanne Womack. And in front of that, we heard Buddy and his good pal, Jim Lauderdale, on Strange Desire. In front of that, from Luke Bell's Still the King, we heard All I've Got and Long Gone Love. And the late Luke Bell committed suicide back in August of 2022, and he had all these cans in the, recordings in the can. And 28, he put out on a they put out on a single release. They could have kind of put out EPs for a while or a double CD, but they put it all out at once, and it's tremendous stuff. And so unfortunate that Luke suffered from the mental health issues that he did, and resulting in his suicide. In front of that, Eliza Thorne with Letting Go of Your Love and I Tried, from her 2024 debut, Somebody New. And she's got something coming out produced by Brennan Lee next year. And her the website lists her next project as a Link Ray meets Waylon style. So that should be pretty interesting to hear. But this Somebody New is a great release. It came out in 2024. And we, in front of that, we heard Brennan Lee to kick the set off with You're Finally Hurtin' and Tell Me, from her October of 2025 release, Don't Give Up on Love. And she's got some stuff she's working on. And I read that she considers it kind of weird, or I don't know what this is going to sound like, but should be interesting. 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And next up, I'm going to feature something new from a Houston based musician, soul, R&B, and Americana. And told Brian about this because he's a big soul and R&B fan, so told him to check this out. But we're going to hear a couple that are a little more country-ish, but still has that soul flavor. We're going to kick things off with, from the new release, Halfway Gone, we're going to hear All Because of Me.

the Whitmore sisters from Ghost Stories We Heard on the Wings of a Nightingale, tune written by Paul McCartney, specifically for the Everly Brothers, and they recorded that on their, I think it was 1984, their comeback record produced by Dave Edmonds. Katrina Kane in front of that with a Springsteen tune, Dancing in the Dark from If There's a Heaven, just came out back on the 4th of September. From Gray Delisle's April 2025 release, the Gray album, we heard House on Fire, and she's got something new coming out. She just put something out with, I forget the guy's name, and she's got another one about to come out. In front of that, Mandy Barnett with Lock, Stock, and Teardrops from King of the Road, a tribute to Roger Miller. And we began with a couple of tunes from a new release from Russell Willingham. We heard Build Me Back Up and All Because of Me, a Houston-based soul, R&B, and Americana artist. The name of this, his debut recording is Halfway Gone, and it just came out. Pretty good stuff on there. And next up, something from Nick Shoulders. I was talking to Brian briefly about him today, and I know Brian's played him, and for some reason I never checked out his music, and I just happened to look at it yesterday, and I was blown away. And I'm going to play something from back in 2018. Nick, from born in the Little Rock area, grew up in that area, now lives up in Fayetteville, up in the northwest corner, but started off playing punk music, then he was playing in a duo, and then he decided to kind of do some old-timey stuff. But his grandfather taught his father, who taught him how to yodel. He was taught how to whistle, so some pretty good stuff. And he's got that high, lonesome vocal sound that I just love. And we're going to hear a couple of tunes from Lonely Like Me, beginning with Snakes and Waterfalls.

Yeah, we just celebrated Marty Stewart's birthday, which is coming up on the 30th, his 68th member of the Country Music Hall of Fame. We heard from Way Out West from back in 2017, we heard Airmail Special. And from his 2025 instrumental release, Space Junk, we heard Waiting on Sundown and Coastline. And in front of that, from his 23 release, Attitude, we heard A Friend of Mine and Time to Dance, and Marty Stewart and his fabulous superlatives. If you get a chance to check them out, do so. They are an incredible band. Johnny Jake in front of that, from New York, with Flying Saucer, Saturday Night, and Chemo from Blue Blue World. And from the Sacred Shakers, their live release, we heard Satan, Your Kingdom Must Come Down. And the Sacred Shakers includes Elin Jewell and her band, including Jerry Miller on lead guitar. This from back in March of 2014. And we began with Nick Shoulders from his 2018 release, Lonely Like Me. We heard Black Star and Snakes and Waterfalls. 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Yeah, we've got about 10 minutes left, and I'm going to... Will left me some Joel Patterson music. Joel Patterson, great Chicago guitarist and steel player who was on the road this summer backing Bob Dylan, but he's now back home. And I wanted to play Will some stuff from his from Joel's Handful of Strings. Came out in 2013, and Joel plays all the instruments on this, and it's a very cool instrumental release. I'm going to begin with Pensacola Rhythm.

0: We listened to Joel Patterson from his release Handful of Strings. We're hearing Flying Low. Before that, Speed North and Pensacola Rhythm from his 2013 release. Plays all the instruments on that. He had a great summer. Got called on to play with Bob Dylan for a few months, and back in Chicago now. Stay tuned for Tito. Have a great one. Bye-bye.
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7: 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Un mensaje del U.S. Department of Health and Human Services, National Institutes of Health.
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6: You're listening to 90.9 FM WCNI New London. The one-man wrecking crew here. We started things off with Republica, and that song is Ready to Go. That's from back in the late 90s. Then we heard a song from Paul McCartney, and that's A Love for You is what it was called. And it was originally scheduled to be on Paul McCartney's Ram release. And didn't make it on, and the only thing that I can understand from that is that it was it wasn't a real smooth release of his album at that time. After that, we heard Paul McCartney off of Ram, Smile Away, and then off of the same release, Heart of the Country. Then we heard a couple songs to finish up the set, Rare Earth, I Just Want to Celebrate. And that's from Divinity Motown, the 55th anniversary. And then the last song we heard is I Know I'm Losing You. And that's off of 20th Century Masters. Rare Earth, they were terrific in concert too, just in case anyone's curious. They were really terrific. The number's here, 860-439-2850-2851. If you have any questions or comments, I'm going to be here till 9 o'clock. And at that point, you can stand by for the revival with Ken. Let's see what we have next. How about if we do a couple songs from the Eagles? Here's a song entitled Those Shoes.

You're listening to 90.9 FM WCNI New London. The One Man Wrecking Crew here. We started things off with the Eagles. There were four songs from them. Starting off with Those Shoes, going to Victim of Love, and that one is, let me see now, that one's off of Hotel California. Let's see, and then then we heard on the Border, and let's see, the Eagles, Old 55, and that's a cover of an old Tom Waits song. Then it was the Feelies. It was a self-titled release of theirs entitled Waiting. That's off of Time for a Witness. That's what it is. And then the next two songs are self-titled releases. The Sand Rubies, Bringing Us Goodbye. And then Five Easy Pieces. And that's Lovers. And that's off of their self-titled release back in... Oh, boy. I want to say it's... 2001. I'm going to be here till 9 o'clock. The numbers are 860-439-2850-2851 if you have any comments. I'm going to start this next set off with a block from Willie Nile. The first song is entitled It's All Over.

I'm gonna get you, baby. I'm gonna come past your house right about 8 o'clock tonight. Yeah, you better be ready, honey, because it's so easy. It's so easy for me and so easy for you. Yeah, we're gonna do it.

All right. Now, you're ready about 8:30. But you know what I'm going to do? I'm going to tee you out, baby. Yeah. And by about 9:30, we're going to be down by the old juke joint, man. We're going to be playing them records. We're going to be dancing, man. We're going to have such fun.

Paul McCartney letting us know just how easy it is. You're listening to WCNI New London, the One Man Wrecking Crew here. And we started things off with Willie Nile, a block from Willie Nile. The first one was from the Arista sessions, and that's It's All Over. Right after that, the title cut from House of a Thousand Guitars. And then Cell Phones Ringing in the Pockets of the Dead, and that's off of Live from the Streets of New York, those songs from Willie Nile. And then we just heard It's So Easy from Paul McCartney, and that's from Rave On, Buddy Holly. I'm going to be here till 9 o'clock. The numbers are 860-439-2850-2851. And at 9 o'clock, the Revival with Ken will be on, so stand by for that. The next thing I have queued up, this is actually a request. I'm guessing at about 2008 or so. A band, Wicked Liz and the Belly Swirls, came out, and they had an album that seemed to hit real big, and then they had a couple after that they just sort of faded from view. But this particular album was really good. It was called Hula Thong, and this song is called Ruby.